lost, the hugs with friends and people that we loved, all these things that we took for granted. We've lost dancing. We've lost dancing. If I can live through, we've lost dancing, this next 6 months, we've lost dancing, day by day, we've lost dancing, if I can live through this, we've lost dancing, what comes next will be marvelous.

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1: I dare you to sit still while listening to this show. The show that gets you out of your seat and dancing. I'm Dave Marley, and I present a show called The Experience each week, right here on your favourite radio station.
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1: 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We'll be playing house, R&B, Latino, breakbeat, and every week we'll be cranking the volume up and getting in the mix.
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0: I get this call from a guy called Simon Fuller, and he's working in Christmas Records. And he said, would you like to pop in, see if there's anything we can do together? I went in there, and to cut a long story short, he left his job, I left my job, and we just went on this thing. 3 weeks later, we're both number one.
1: Mega mixando los número uno de toda la vida. Rima.